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Vietnam or is this the same subject?

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ันพันแล้วค่ะWe have Peru out with a female reporting a domestic

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Okay, well, go ahead.

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0: When you ran that vehicle, with the dealer plate downtown Spring Valley,

Victor 6 year 28 comes back clear, valid. Do you, Dietrich Carter, out of LaSalle on a black GS.

Lincoln 23, Lincoln 25, welcome. Traffic complaint, Eastern Shooting Park from Pulaski going into LaSalle. It was a black truck driving erratically, threw something at the caller's vehicle. He states that he has a sticker of a 1032 on the back windshield.

a traffic complaint that was in LaSalle. Caller advising this vehicle threw a drink at his vehicle.

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Bye.

phone call. 628 Shooting Park Road. There's a 911 hang up. I keep trying to call them back. They keep declining it. They do not have a

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Mustang Stallings will be S. Sam, C. Charles, H. Henry, A. Adam, F. Frank, E. Edward, R. Robert, S. C. H. A. S. E. R.

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0: Physical domestic happened at a different location, but the victim is 543 Marquette Street, apartment 4. 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